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1: Welcome back to the Egg Carton. I'm your host, Nathan, and you just heard Rat Boys with Open Up off of their new album, Singing to an Empty Chair. Before that was Shame with Quiet Life off of their new album, Cutthroat. Before that was Guided by Voices with Watch Me Jumpstart off of Alien Lanes. And the first song of the show, The Sleevines with If I Was a Casual off of their album, National Anthem. I hope everyone has had a good week since I last spoke. I've definitely had a good, very good sporting weekend. The U.S. national team winning their first World Cup game on Friday. I'm sure a bunch of people were watching that. And then if you've been tuned into the show, I think two shows in a row now, I'd been given score updates while the Carolina Hurricanes, the NHL team, was playing because they were playing during my show. And I'm a big Canes fan because, if you've listened to the show, you know I'm from North Carolina. And big win, the biggest win you could have in hockey this past Sunday as they beat the Golden Knights to win the Stanley Cup. So that is just awesome. No more Canes updates, but that's for the best because they won. Anyways, we're going to get right back to the music. Here is Nevermind by Remember Sports. Make sure you keep it tuned all the way to left. WRFL Lexington.

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1: 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Welcome back to the Egg Carton. I'm your host, Nathan, and you just heard Rat Boys with Black Earth, Wisconsin, off of their album The Window, and Remember Sports with Nevermind off of The Refrigerator. Gonna keep this break pretty short. I got a lot of music to get to. I've got, for those just wondering, I've got a little, like, indie rock, like, alt-country kind of vibe going on for this first hour. And then the second hour, for those who are more interested when I play heavier or louder stuff, I've got some shoegaze for you. So make sure you keep tuned all the way to left to keep listening to some great music. Here is Wednesday with Townies.

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1: Welcome back to the Egg Carton. I'm your host, Nathan, and you just heard Geese with Taxes, MJ Lenderman with Wristwatch, Songs Ohio with I've Been Riding with the Ghost, and Wednesday with Townies. I'm going to tell you what's going on around town this week. Today, Tuesday the 16th. Actually, both of these have passed. Never mind. Thursday the 18th, we've got Summer Nights at Gatton Park presents Lucy Becker at 6 p.m. Also on Thursday, we've got Nick Shoulders with Jack Studer and with the Apocalypse Never Tour, the Burl at 8 p.m. Friday the 19th, we've got Fruit Bats with Gwennifer Raymond at the Burl at 8 p.m. And then Saturday, we've got WRFL DJ Training Number 1. That's here in the Gatton Student Center in the Senate Chamber at 12 p.m. If you missed Disorientation this past weekend, never fret. You can still show up to the DJ training. So that's pretty cool. If you want to become a DJ like me, get your own show. Also on Saturday, the 20th, we've got the Emo Night Tour, which is 21 plus at the Burl at 8 p.m. So there you have it. If you want to check out more that's happening around town, you can go to wrfl.fm/events. We're going to get right back to the music. Here is the Red House Painters with Between Days. Make sure you keep it tuned all the way to the left. WRFL Lexington.

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They come from the fifth dimension, a space beyond what is known to man. It is the middle ground between sight, sound, and mind. It is the area of imagination. 88.1 megahertz is a safe haven for all manners of alternative broadcasting. 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By listening, you cross over into an area which we call WRFL Lexington.

Welcome back to the Egg Carton. I'm your host, Nathan, and you just heard Alice in Chains with Sludge Factory off of the Tripod self-titled Alice in Chains song, or album, sorry. Silver Jews with Send in the Clouds off of American Water. Modest Mouse with Cowboy Dan off of The Lonesome Crowded West. And Red House Painters with Between Days off of Old Ramon. I think that's how you say that word. Probably. So, hope everyone has been enjoying the music so far. We are kind of leaving the indie rock alt country. I mean, we kind of left it with Alice in Chains, but we're going to get more into shoegazy, louder music for the next last 45 minutes of this show. So, if you enjoy that, make sure you keep it tuned all the way to the left. Here is Deer Hunter with Micro Castle. Oh. Sorry, lilies within the presence of nothing.

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1: 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Welcome back to the Egg Garden. I'm your host, Nathan. And you just heard Phantom Wave with Memory Swerver, Nothing with Toothless Cole, Deer Hunter with Microcastle, and Lilies with Tone Bender. Hope everyone has been enjoying the shoegazy portion of the show, and it is expected to continue for the rest of the show. So, If you like shoegaze, you know, keep it here all the way to the left. Here is, what is up next? Here we go. A Million Miles by Middlemass. So make sure you keep it tuned all the way to the left. WRFL Lexington.

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1: Welcome back to the Egg Carton. I'm your host, Nathan, and you just heard they are gutting a body of water with 8-Ball off of their album Destiny XL. Before that was My Bloody Valentine with Sometimes off of Loveless. And before that was Middle Mass with A Million Miles off of Songs for the Sapphire Hair. This will be the last time you hear from me for this show. I'll be back same time, same place next week. We've got around like 3-ish more songs for you, all kind of shoegazy-ish. Well, very shoegazy-ish. So if you've been enjoying this segment, make sure you keep it tuned all the way to left. Here is Lush with Love Life. Thank you, everyone, for tuning in.

WRFL Lexington, in accordance with federal law and FCC regulations, confines the broadcast of indecent material to between the hours of 10 p.m. and 6 a.m. Sensitive listeners and children are advised to tune out during these times. Remember, you can always call the on-air DJ at 257-WRFL for concerns, comments, and even just a chat. WRFL Lexington, your only alternative left on the dial.

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1: Hello, Lexington. People tuned in all the way to the left here on WRFL. You're listening to Them's the Breaks. My name's Toby. I'll be your host for the next couple hours. And tonight, we're going to listen to some tunes. A little bit of a themed show going on, because as I've been digging through this jungle and drum and bass sort of sound, planning this show for you all, I keep on seeing this kind of naming convention come up with these tracks where it's like the blank tune, and sometimes it's based on like an instrument used in it. So like today we started with the bell tune by The Invisible Man. After that it was Pesce with the vocal tune. And this track that's wrapping up now is by Flytronics called The Road Tune. But then you also have stuff that we'll hear later like Dolphin Tune or the Solid Rock Tune or Submarine Tune. I don't know, there's a lot of this stuff. There's the whole show is pretty much this kind of theme that I managed to put together. I don't know what else to say about it than that. I don't even know if it was like an inside joke or maybe like a shout out to other people that are doing that, or I don't know. It was a pretty tightly knit scene back then in the 90s, but we're going to take a quick break here. We'll be right back with some more tunes and the like. Don't go away. Keep it all the way left here on WRFL 881.

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This next track's by Aquarius, also known as Fotech. This one's called Dolphin Tune. This came out in 1994. After this, we'll hear Helen Taylor with Martin's Tune. After that, DJ Rough Cut and Formula 7 with Jody's Theme. I'm breaking my theme just a little bit on that one. And we'll have Natural Forces with the Bassline Tune. All mid-90s here tonight, except for the very last track. Stay tuned to see what it is. Keep it tuned.

All right, that track was called The Baseline Tune. It came out in 1995. It's by Natural Forces, also known as Simon Baseline Smith. Before that, it was DJ Rough Cut and Formula 7 with Jody's Theme, the 94 remix of that track. Before that, Helen Taylor brought us Martin's Tune, and top of that block, it was Aquarius with Dolphin Tune. We're going to take a quick break here, and when we come back, we're going to hear some remixes of the track that, as far as I can reckon, started this whole tune naming convention that we're digging deep into tonight on Them's the Break. So stay tuned. Got much more to come tonight.

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The Kentucky Music Business Club is an organization for University of Kentucky students that provides members with valuable, hands-on experience and promotes a love for the music industry. KMBC offers its members opportunities to meet and hear from industry professionals, attend site visits, and learn about how to get involved in music. More information about the club and how to get involved is available on the Kentucky Music Business Club's BB Involved page or Instagram at kmbc.uky. Listening to them is The Breaks tonight on WRFL. We have three remixes of the same track coming up this next block, which is possibly a sin, depending on how you look at it. But they are all remixes of the Helicopter tune, which came out in 1993 and on its own was a huge hit. Just looking online at some like mixed databases of track lists of DJ sets from the 90s, is when that track came out, almost everybody just like rinsed through it in their sets, it seems like. And honestly, it was very influential on the path that jungle and drum and bass would take. 1993 was still kind of when it was finding its footing, taking the training wheels off, and becoming what it is, jungle. But yeah, so this first one is the JMJ and Richie remix. We've got a couple more coming after it, but first, we're gonna see what's going on in Lexington this week. So, Thursday is the 18th. Summer Nights at Gatton Park presenting Lucy Becker at 6 p.m. We also have Nick Shoulders with Jack Studer, the Apocalypse Never Tour at the Burl at 8 p.m. on Thursday. Friday the 19th, Fruit Bats with Gwennifer Raymond are performing at the Burl at 8 p.m. And then Saturday, the Emo Night Tour is a show happening at the Burl at 8 p.m. That one is a 21 and over show. And also happening on Saturday the 20th is the first installment of WRFL's official DJ training happening at the Gatton Student Center at the Senate Chamber, happening at noon this Saturday. And if you did not attend Disorientation last week, you can still show up to this. I believe that's more to kind of get information about the studio. The DJ training happening on Saturday is more kind of walking through what it's going to be like to be a DJ if that is what you are seeking to do this next upcoming season on WRFL, which I highly recommend. This has been an amazing experience for me on my almost 2 years so far on the air. That does it for Around Town. And by the way, if you have any events happening in Lexington, no matter what they are, that you want people to know more about, you are totally able to send an email to promotions@wrfl.fm, and maybe you'll hear it spoken aloud on air next time on Around Town. That's all I got. Here's the JMJ and Richie remix of the Helicopter tune. After this, we have the remix by Two Bad Mice. And after that, the remix by Roughage Crew, also known as Goldie. Very big name in the jungle scene back then. And still today, arguably. Hey, don't let me tell you about it. Take a listen for yourself. Keep it tuned all the way left, right here, 88.1 WRFL.

0: You're listening to Them's the Breaks on WRFL, or should I say tonight you're listening to Them's the Tunes. A little bit of a theme going on with our track titles tonight. We just heard three remixes of the Helicopter tune, which as far as I can tell was the first track that started this whole naming convention debacle back in the 90s. In order, we heard the remix by JMJ and Richie. After that, Two Bad Mice, which is a producer team consisting of more than two members, but it includes the original composer of the Helicopter tune, Deep Blue. And then this track that's ending now is the Roughage Crew VIP remix. Roughage Crew, also known as Goldie, and this remix not to be confused with the non-VIP remix. They gotta title these remixes something different. It gets a little convoluted at times. But hey, them's the breaks, you know what I mean? We're gonna take a quick break for the top of the hour. When we come back, we'll hear a little bit of Pesce with Piano Tune, the other side of the single we started our show with tonight. Don't go away.
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You know, some jungle is deep, beautiful, soulful things to touch your heart. Some jungle is hype enough to make you want to jump around and put holes in walls. But some jungle

is just playful and boisterous and just kind of silly, honestly. It doesn't take itself seriously all the time. This last track was kind of an example of that for me, by Rude Boy Monty. This was called Warp 9 Mr. Zulu, parentheses, Hawaiian tune. The parentheses there didn't get added until after the original release of this track, which makes me think that it's more of a colloquial title for it, what it became known as. But I'm including it anyway, because it makes me laugh. It came out in 1995. Before that, The Invisible Man with The Tone Tune from 1994, and top of that block, Pesce with Piano Tune, also 1994 there. We're gonna take a quick break here. Be right back with some more tunes on Them's the Tunes tonight. Stay tuned.

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0: There was one by Hidden Agenda called The Flute Tune, which came out in 1995. Before that, Natural Forces with The Solid Rock Tune. Before that, Just Jungle gave us Listen Tune. On top of that block, it was Dem Too Rough with Nice Tune. Lots of tunes tonight, as we've been hearing, and as I've said before, so I won't say it again. I might say it again. No promises. We're going to take one more break tonight, but first, before I get too ahead of myself, let me tell you this. Please be advised, some of the programming heard on WRFL between the hours of 10 p.m. and 6 a.m. may not be suitable for all listeners. 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

Kentucky Tenants is a 501c3 nonprofit organization and a tenant union fighting for a Kentucky where everyone has safe, dignified, permanently affordable housing governed by the community. 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One more time tonight, you're listening to Them's the Breaks on WRFL. More like Them's the Tunes for tonight. Lots of naming convention themery going on tonight. Got three tracks left. First up, PFM and Tayla with Submarine Tune. This was made in 1995, but I don't believe it got an official release on a label until 2020. After this, we'll have PFM Alone with The Western Tune, which, upon later releases, after the first single that dropped, became known as just The Western. But I'm going to roll with that. Originally called The Western Tune, because I need my theme to work tonight. And then ending us, we'll have one modern jungle track by Subjects, also known as Harmony, also known as founder and head of Deep Jungle Records, one of my favorite modern jungle record labels. And that'll be called Last Tune, very fittingly. That was from 2024. And that'll do it for me tonight. Stay tuned. Top of the hour, D-Generation Z taking over the airwaves as always on Tuesday night, early Wednesday mornings, if you consider it that way. So thank you all for tuning in, letting me rumble your speakers just a little bit tonight. Tune in next week for more of the same. And that's it. That has been Them's the Breaks. My name's Toby. Hope everybody has a fantastic night and a fantastic week. I'll see y'all next time. Peace.

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1: Hey guys, it's me Ashton, and it's just me Ashton tonight. Well, didn't I tell you this? Well, I can open with, it's Wednesday, and you know what that means. But, Wyatt walked out on us. You know, he went Hollywood recently, and he said, I don't care about D-Generation Z, or the D-Generation Z fans. He told me that. He told me to tell you that. He's become evil. I think he's, like, possessed by some kind of demonic entity. But that's neither here nor there, because, you know, in the face of adversity, we persevere. And it's worth note that he might not love you, but I still do. And on that note, let's get into a little I Still Do by the Cranberries. And yes, that was an awesome segue. You don't have to say it to me. I already know it. D-Generation Z!

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1: Hey guys, it's me, Ashton, America's favorite white boy Arthur, back at it again. You just heard Movies by Amateur Music off their album of the same name. Then we had Cool Job by Telehealth off their album Green World Image. Right before that, we had Cruise Ship Designer by Dry Cleaning off their album Secret Love. Right before that, we had Go Get It by Gently Tender off their album This Was Once Fields. And to kick off tonight, we had I Still Do by The Cranberries off their album Everyone Else Is Doing It, So Why Can't We? That's pretty good. Album's pretty good. All the music I played is pretty good. All the music I will play is pretty good. That's all I got, really. But yeah, I don't know. You know how I do it. The answer is goodly. So I'm not gonna, like, really... I guess the term would be eat clock away. I'm just gonna jump into it, you know? So we'll keep the tunes a-rolling with a little The Sleevens, if that tickles your fancy. If it doesn't, you're still listening, so sorry. Anyways, DJ's it!

0: Здравствуйте, дорогие радиослушатели! Are you wanting to take a musical and literary trip to the motherland? 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Мы всегда с вами!
1: 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Hey guys, it's me, Ashton. I don't know if you figured that out yet. Allow me to rephrase. It's Ashton Kwisatz Haderach Arthur, back at it again. And you just heard Requiem by Killing Joke off their self-titled album. Right before that, we had The Cramps with I Can't Hardly Stand It off their album Off the Bone. Then we had Monster in the Parasol by Queens of the Stone Age off their album Rated R. Kicking off that block, we had Cowboy Queen by The Sleevens off their album National Anthem. We're getting really more standard Ashton stuff. We got like 90 more minutes of it too, which is awesome. If you don't think it's awesome, that's El Bro, to be honest. I'm disappointed. But I am getting word that Wyatt Cooper sailed off on a boat. Yeah, he fled the country via vessel of the sea to dodge his D-Generation Z responsibilities. I hope that sickens you as much as it sickens me. But before we wallow too much, I think it's best we mull this over with some Paralyzed Age. So I think I'll just jump back into that. Time for some awesome D-Generation Z, where it's just D-Generation me. Haha.

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1: Hey guys, it's me, Ashton Beating Heart Arthur, back at it again. And we've got some exciting events going around town this lovely week. That's the word I was looking for. This Thursday we have Summer Nights at Gatton Park presents Lucy Becker at 6 p.m. Then we have on Friday Fruit Bats with Gwennifer Raymond at the Burl at 8 p.m. Then on Saturday, we have the WRFL DJ training number 1. That's at the Student Center in the Senate Chamber at 12. You should go to that. I went to it. I had a lot of fun. On Sunday, we have the Almond Butter Band at the Burl at 8. Alright, guys. And for all those curious about the wonderful song choices we just heard, you had Silent Hedges by Bauhaus off their album The Sky's Gone Out. Right before that, we had Happy Birthday, Wanda June by Strange Boutique off their album Charm. And we had Patricia in Pain by Paralyzed Age off their album Tragedia Nosferata. And a fun fact is that Strange Boutique song, Happy Birthday, Wanda June, shares a name with the Kurt Vonnegut play. So that might be trying to suggest something about the commentary they make in their music. But I'll leave that up to you. I mean, I'm not a guy that likes to interpret. I just like to say things. An exciting Ashton news, I actually received an invite to join the X-Men recently and be their new leader and do cool stuff all the time and like shoot lasers out of my eyes. You know, I have like all the mutant powers, but I don't know. I've kind of got some other stuff going on, you know, stuff on the back burner I need to catch up with. Another thing we need to catch up with, the tunes. So here's a little Scarlet's Remains for the people. Let's just jump into it.

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1: Hey guys, it's me, Ashton, the freest person in the world, Arthur, and you just heard Horror Vacui's A Sunny Day. It's their new single they just came out with, but that's the... I messed up the order, guys. I'm sorry. it's a new single, but it's also the second to last song we played. That was Blitzkrieg in Holland by Rose Garden Funeral Party, also a single, so it shares the name with the name of the song. That's like a little music fact, I don't know if you knew that. Anyways, to kick it off, we had The Palest Gray by Scarlet Remains off their album The Palest Gray. Every song I played in that last block shared a name with either the album or the single. That's what we've got going on. I don't know. I kept it to three, you know, one, two, three. That's enough for me, except it isn't, because I've got like an hour more of songs, to be honest. I don't know if you feel betrayed by that. I'm sorry. But we go to two here, you know. I just like to joke around, break the rules, you know. I'm kind of like the cool one, and the smart one, and the handsome one, and the one, like, my dad could beat up your dad, probably. So, that's what we've got going on. My mom could also beat up your mom. Anyways, we're just going to jump back into it with little Susie and the Banshees. So that's what we've got going on tonight, you know. Detroit's deep!

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1: Hey guys, it's me, Ashton, still mad about the Attack on Titan ending, Arthur. And you just heard We Leave for No One by Turnover off their album Down on Earth. Right before that, we had Wanton by Phantom Wave off their album Echoes Unknown. And then to kick it off, we had Parati by Plasma Driver off their album Night Whispers. And then to kick it off, we had Your Lost Little Girl by Susie and the Banshees off their album Through the Looking Glass. In exciting news, I've harnessed the power of gamma radiation, courtesy of a camping trip I went on. I'm also a big fan of the word ephemeral. I've been thinking about things I like recently, and if there's one thing I certainly

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1: 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The SVRC always has a need for volunteers willing to staff the helpline or provide medical advocacy for victims. More information is available at svrckentucky.org. Please be advised that some of the programming heard on WRFL between the hours of 10 p.m. and 6 a.m. may not be suitable for all listeners. For questions, comments, or concerns, please email programming at wrfl.fm or call 859-257-4636. Hey guys, it's me, Ashton the Winner Arthur, and you just heard Quiet Life by Shame off their album Cutthroat. Right before that, we had New Moon on Monday by Duran Duran off their album Seven and the Ragged Tiger. Right before that, we had Paradise by New Order off their album Brotherhood. And to kick it off, we had Under the Water by Nation of Language off their album Dance Called Memory. You know, New Moon on Monday is explicitly, like, name-dropped in House MD? So there's, like, a fact for you. I'm out of information, though. I don't have any more facts ever. I've run out of information in my brain. I'm going to start, like, repeating stuff. Like, hey guys, my name's Ashton. And I've got more music. So that's what we're getting up to. Yeah.

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1: Hey guys, it's me, Ashton, about to say goodbye for the evening, Arthur. And you just heard Wilderness by Joy Division off their album Unknown Pleasures. Right before that we had Serpent Skirt by the Cocteau Twins off their album Milk and Kisses. Kick it off, we had Condemnation by Depeche Mode off their album Songs of Faith and Devotion, which I really do think is one of the best Depeche Mode songs. Also, a little Joy Division fact is Unknown Pleasures turned 47 just two crisp days ago. So that's what we've got going on. Anyways, it is with a heavy heart that I must say adieu this evening. You know, I really had a lot of fun. You know, it's more sincere when it's just us, but all good things must come to an end, you know? And I just hope that we can all fondly remember the time we had together. I'll miss you. But good night. And we've got 3 more songs for you, so don't hit that pillow just yet. All right, I'll miss you. I love you. Goodbye.

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Bands.

you tied me up slow with your vine stuff. It takes a few years, but they break bones. It takes a few months, but our bones heal. We're stronger, we tell

WRFL Lexington, in accordance with federal law and FCC regulations, confines the broadcast of indecent material to between the hours of 10 p.m. and 6 a.m. Sensitive listeners and children are advised to tune out during these times. Remember, you can always call the on-air DJ at 257-WRFL for concerns, comments, and even just a chat. WRFL Lexington, your only alternative left on the dial.

Hey there, Lexington. This is On and Duty with ones and zeros again, with from Wednesday 2 to 5 a.m. Thank you for tuning in, whoever is listening or whoever hopefully will listen in the archive later. Gonna just start off. I don't know about you all, but I've had a long day and I'd like to just try to have a nice easy set. They may sort of deviate from that because we've got some new CDs, so it may kind of go all over the place, but hopefully it'll stay nice and easy like this. While I get myself together, this is a song from, well, actually, this is an interesting song. It just came up in the Subsonic, but actually, I was thinking about it. This is a song by The Cure. They made it for the 94 movie The Crow with Brandon Lee. This is called Burn.

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1: All right, Lexington, let's see what we have heard so far. So far, we heard Burn by The Cure, Whatever You Want from Clark Rainbow, Fallout by Subi Club, and New Dream by Quiet Light. And let's see. Next, we're going to hear a track. I'm going to go back to Orbital. This one is called... the song is called Lush 3. And, I don't have my trusty assistant with me tonight. So if anyone wants to just call in and make a suggestion or whatever, as always, the number is 859-257-9735. Or just wants to talk about music or life or whatever, then feel free to.

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1: You're listening to Ones and Zeros. Whoever is listening, or whoever may hopefully check this out after it's aired, I hope I've kept your attention. Let's see, since the last update, there was Cloud Cuckoo by Sasha. I played I Did This For Us and Crowd Killing 101. Those are both from Status Update Music by Leroy, and I'm just surprised that someone named Leroy can make such hardcore stuff, but I guess you shouldn't judge a CD by its cover. After that, there was Unfinished Sympathy, and actually I've got some trivia for this. That was a song by Massive Attack, which came from a movie called Sliver, starring Sharon Stone. But wherever you see a song that says Perfecto Mix, that's where Paul Oakenfold has done a remix of it. So this is like Oakenfold's remix of the Massive Attack version. And after that, I played Last Man Standing by Hybrid. And this next song comes from Tiffany Day, and this song is called Copycat.

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0: Could you please just let me check out my groceries?
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You're listening to Ones and Zeros here at WRFL. We just heard, let's see, Copycat, No Luck, and Look Up, all from Tiffany Day's Halo album, which I really like. It sounds very Sky Riley-like. After that, there was Will by Ear, Traffic by Tiesto, Children by Robert Miles from the Dreamland album, which I think is really good. And we just heard Heart in a Letter by Clark Rainbow. And I think next I might play another one off of that. I think I'm going to play Please Don't Hack Me off that.

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Remember, you can call the on-air DJ at 257-WRFL for concerns, comments, and even just a chat. 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

later on this week, on the 27th, is the second WRFL DJ training event at the Gatton Student Center at noon. And on the 11th, there's a third training event at the Student Center at 12 again. And Sunday the 28th, there's an event called Paws and Pours at Gatton Park, called the Mingled Oaks at 2 p.m. As always, more information can be found at wrfl.fm/events. This is Ones and Zeros, and we're almost done. There's about 12 minutes left. And so just, even though the mood and the speed and just overall tempo of the show has been all over the place, it's been all electronic. It's been nothing but synths and turntables and drum machines. And one way or another, we're just going to finish it out the same way. This is going to be a great way to finish that. This is Nine Inch Nails with their song, a remix of a song called Capital G from their remix of Year Zero album.

dump bomb. You push the button and can watch it on the television. Those motherfuckers didn't last too long. I push the button and I push the button and I push the button and he pushed the button and he pushed.

Well, Kentucky, that will do it for ones and zeros for tonight. I'll just go from the top from everything I played. So from the start, there was Burn by The Cure, Whatever You Want by Clark Rainbow, Fallout by Subi Club, New Dream by Quiet Light, Lush 3 by Orbital, Nature's Healing by Horse Girl, Allergic by Miss Kitten, Sound of You Leaving by Quiet Light, False Reactions by Lastlings, Burn Material also by Subi Club, Flutes, Sasha Remix by Hot Chip, Cloud Cuckoo by Sasha, I Did This For Us by Leroy, and Crowd Killing 101 by Leroy, Unfinished Sympathy by Paul Oakenfold, Last Man Standing by Hybrid, Copycat by Tiffany Day, and No Luck by Tiffany Day, Will by Ear, and also Look Up by Tiffany Day, Traffic by Tiesto, Children by Robert Miles, Heart in a Letter, and Please Don't Hack Me by Clark Rainbow, Down to the Essence by Machine Girl, You Came by David Morales, All Right and Ultra Bomb by Nama Senda, Adrift for Days by Tipper, Kelly Lee Owens with, Ballad by Kelly Lee Owens, You're Not Alone, also by Oakenfold, and the Capital G remix from Nine Inch Nails, and When They Had, who I think is by one of the best guitarists in all time, Aaron North, and if anyone wants to do some research on him, they definitely should. Well, that will do it for ones and zeros for tonight. If you listen, thank you. Or if you're from the near future checking this out, thank you for that too. And please check out the show next week. All right, bye-bye.

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always feel like I just found the thing that's haunting me. 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

Hello, Lexington. You are listening to WRFL 88.1. This is Liam speaking. This is Saturation Point, and you just heard Detour by Kim Petras off of the album of the very same name, Detour. Following that was Kill Everybody by Skrillex off of Scary Monsters and Nice Sprites. I just got back from Bonnaroo down in Tennessee, and Skrillex was a headliner, Thursday headliner. Absolutely killed it. One of the best sets I've ever seen. Crazy, crazy night. All right, after that you heard Coup by Frost Children off of their album Speedrun, and following that was Kitsune Meisan Freestyle by Porter Robinson off of Smile. Coming up next, you're going to hear An Apple a Day by Horse Girl off of an album called An Apple a Day. Following that, you're going to hear Hollywood Forever by Underscores off of the album You. And after that, you'll hear Easy Love by Mastercraft off of The Look.

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1: All right, welcome back, Lexington. This is Liam speaking. 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This is Saturation Point. You just heard Captain Colonel by Flying Lotus off of Big Mama. Following that was Sunny Skies by Debbie Sings off of Oh My, and after that was As I Am by Clark Rainbow off of Doll Online. After that was Lil Koo by Tsubi Club off of Trinket. Coming up next, we've got some good stuff for you, good electronic stuff for you, keeping with the theme for the first half of this show. We've got Raft in the Sea by Danny L. Harrell and Julia Michaels off of Raft in the Sea. After that is Musician by Porter Robinson off of Nurture. Following that, you're going to hear Falling by Frost Children off of Sister. And finally, you'll hear Immaterial by Sophie off of the album Oil of Every Pearl's Uninsides.

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1: Hello, welcome back to Saturation Point on WRFL Lexington 88.1. This is Liam, and as you might have been able to tell, you heard a bit of a switch up from some electronic dance music to something a little more diverse, maybe a little more rock. But either way, still loud, still saturated, still in your face, just like I always keep it here on Saturation Point. What you just heard was Doorway by Feeble Little Horse off the album Bit Not. Following that was the very next track on the same album, Poison. After that, you heard Pick Up That Knife by Wednesday off of Bleeds. I just saw their set at Bonnaroo as well, and they killed it. Awesome, awesome, awesome group. Following that, you heard Echoes by The Rapture off of the album called Echoes. Coming up next, you're going to hear Knock Knock Knock by Spoon off of They Want My Soul, and after that, you'll hear the very next track on the very same album, Outlier. Then, after that, you're going to hear Doves by Model Act Trees off of Pirouette, and finally, after that, you're going to hear Arc of a Journey by Broadcast off of Tender Buttons.

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1: We've got some cool events coming up this week and into the weekend. We've got Summer Nights at Gatton Park presents Lucy Becker at 6 p.m. This is on Thursday. Also on Thursday, we've got Nick Shoulders with Jack Studer, Apocalypse Never Tour. This is at the Burl at 8 p.m. Also at the Burl at 8 p.m. this time on Friday, we've got the Fruit Bats with Gwennifer Raymond. Welcome back to Saturation Point on WRFL 88.1. We are nearing the end of today's show. I hope everyone's had a good Wednesday morning. I hope everyone's going to continue to have a good Wednesday morning. I hope I'm having a good Wednesday morning, as this is a pre-record and I guess I just don't know yet. You just heard Air Conditioning by Div, or D-I-I-V, off of the album Ocean. Following that was Statements by Parking off of the album Portraits. To close off the show, you're going to hear She's Leaving You by MJ Lenderman off of the album Manning Fireworks. Then you'll hear Close Your Eyes by the Backseat Lovers off of the album Waiting to Spill. And finally, after that, you'll hear Loretta's Scars by Pavement off of Slanted and Enchanted. And after that, we'll finish it off with King of Nails by Sparkle Horse off of It's a Wonderful Life. Thank you so much for tuning in. Keep it all the way to the left at WRFL Lexington 88.1. Bye-bye.

Good morning, everyone. 7 a.m. My name is Virgil. This is the Better Than Dead Air show on 88.1 WRFL Lexington. I have 2 hours of blues lined up for you this morning. I'm going to start the show off with Reckless and Blue, the name of this tune, Trifling Blues, from the album Seven Deadly Gins.

That last track was Omar Coleman and Igor Prado, I Wanna Do the Do. Omar Coleman was a blues vocalist and harmonica player, born and raised on the west side of Chicago. That latest album was Old, New, Funky, and Blue. Got a track coming up from the Mighty House Rockers. This is She Suits Me.

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Now, this is 88.1 WRFL Lexington. It's about a quarter after the hour. My name is Virgil. This is the Better Than Dead Air Show. Going to continue on with the blues. Next track is Top Jimmy and the Rhythm Pigs. This is Backroom Blues from the album Pigus Drunkus Maximus.

That track was Jay Hooks, Your Touch, from the album Tequila and Bullets. Before that, Lil Ed and the Blues Imperials, Make a Pocket for Your Grief, from the album Slideways. We started off that set with Top Jimmy and the Rhythm Pigs, Backroom Blues. Next, I have a song from Clarence Edwards. This is Rocky Mountain Blues from the album Baton Rouge, Down Home Blues. Thanks for tuning in to the Better Than Dead Air show on WRFL Lexington.

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1: 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Go back over what we just played. The last track was Clarence Edwards' Rocky Mountain Blues from Baton Rouge Down Home Blues. Next, I have a song here from Laverne Baker. This is recorded in 1958. It's her cover of a Wesley Wilson tune, Give Me a Pigfoot. This is originally written in 1933, first recorded by Bessie Smith. This is Laverne Baker's cover. This is the Better Than Dead Air Show on WRFL Lexington.

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1: It's about 13 minutes till the top of the hour. This is the Better Than Dead Air show, and this is WRFL Lexington. The last track we heard was from Rebecca Meldrum, Coattails, from the album Rebecca Meldrum. Before that, the Lonnie Brooks Blues Band, Don't Answer That Door. That's from the Living Chicago Blues Volume 2. And before that, Eric Bibb, Stayed on Freedom, from the album Get on Board. Next, I have a song from Rory Block. This is Never Called Your Name, from the album I Ain't a Woman. Ain't I a Woman? It's early this morning. Thanks for tuning in to the Better Than Dead Air show.

That was Charlie Musselwhite, The Blues Overtook Me from the album Ace of Harps. Let's see, before that, we had Rory Block, Never Called Your Name from the album Ain't I a Woman? Stay tuned for Democracy Now! Directly after this show at 9 a.m. After that, we got Dave's Deep Dives. This is your typical Wednesday lineup. Then we have Trenton with the Rapids from noon until 2. I'm going to close out this first hour with a track from Russ Green. This is a new CD in the Playbox. This is Stone Cold from the album of the same name. Thanks for tuning in this morning.

Good morning, 8 a.m. This is WRFL Lexington, your only alternative left on the dial. My name is Virgil. This is the Better Than Dead Air show. And this is probably the only station where you're going to hear in town that you're going to hear Mick Colossa. This student-run radio here, I'm not a student, but I'm a community member. But thanks to the station format, I'm allowed to come in here and have all kinds of fun playing music. The name of this song is All It Takes Is Blue. This is from the album Blue to the Bone. This is the Better Than Dead Air show on WRFL Lexington.

That was Mick Colossa, All It Takes Is Blues, from the album Blue to the Bone. This next song is from a gentleman named Aki Kumar. This album kind of stood out because the gentleman has some... not dressed like your traditional blues player in the suit and glasses. He is from India and moved to the U.S. to study computer science back around the turn of the century, but soon found himself in the blues bars playing blues and now makes a living as a musician. It's got a kind of a Hindi form of blues, but this track is Ya Sham Mastani, and I'm sure I've butchered that, but this is Aki Kumar from the album Hindi Man Blues.

Yeah, I can kind of relate to that song, Shoes, Shoes in Every Room, and so can my wife, because sometimes I take my shoes off at random places in the house and find myself looking for my boots the next morning or the afternoon if I want to go out and work on the lawn. But that was Bob Corritore and Teeny Tucker, the track Shoes from the album Bob Corritore and Friends. Before that, Yasham Mastani from Aki Kumar, the Hindi Man Blues. Going to close out this first set of the hour with So Excited from Bernard Allison from the album Highs and Lows.

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That was the track Pain and Pleasure from Joanna Connor from the album Best of Me. Going to continue on with Larry McRae. This is Arkansas. See if I can find the album this is off of. This is from the album Blues Without You.

Hello, everybody. This is 88.1 FM WRFL Lexington. My name is Dave Cubine, and welcome to my show, Dave's Deep Dives. I'll be with you today for the next 2 hours from the WRFL studios on the beautiful campus of the University of Kentucky. Tonight marks the nationwide theater release of a new Greg Allman documentary called The Music of My Soul. It's an extremely limited one-night 200-theater release, including Movie Tavern here in Lexington. After that, I believe it will gradually become available for streaming. The film is directed by James Keach, who has directed several other acclaimed documentaries, including films done about David Crosby, Linda Ronstadt, and Johnny Cash, and includes interviews not only with Greg over the years, but some of his closest friends and collaborators and several of Greg's children and his former wives. So in this first hour, we will pay musical tribute to the late Greg Allman, who passed away in 2017, with music from both his solo career and with the Allman Brothers Band. Let's start off with a live solo performance of Come and Go Blues, a song that was originally on the Allman Brothers Brothers and Sisters album, but this is a moving acoustic version, previously unreleased.

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2: Welcome back. Before the break was Greg Allman and the Allman Brothers Band performing a live version of Ain't Wasting Time No More from October 28th, 2014, the Allman Brothers Band's final show after 45 years of music. The band played a number of shows over those 2 weeks at the New York City's Beacon Theater to close out their career, with several guests joining each night. But that final night was just the Allman Brothers Band's lineup. Let's continue with more music from Greg in celebration of his new documentary that is premiering in theaters tonight. In 2020, Greg's estate released a remixed and remastered recording of his first and arguably best solo album, the 1973 Laid Back. So from that album, let's hear All My Friends.

The Sexual Violence Resource Center of the Bluegrass provides comprehensive services like education, advocacy, and support for sexual assault victims. 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

the SVRC always has a need for volunteers willing to staff the helpline or provide medical advocacy for victims. 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
2: 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Today we are listening to music from the late Greg Allman, whose new documentary, The Music of My Soul, is premiering in theaters tonight. Before the break was a 2004 live version of Wasted Words, a song Greg wrote for the 1973 Allman Brothers album, Brothers and Sisters. Next up, a solo Greg Allman performance from his 1988 album, Before the Bullets Fly, with a song that he wrote entitled about one of his daughters named Island. And the song has some outstanding guitar from the late Dan Toler.

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Which way I go?

0: 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Thank you.
1: That was Greg Allman with a live performance of The Haunting Oncoming Traffic from his 1974 live album, The Greg Allman Tour. As in this first hour, we celebrate the music of Greg Allman in anticipation of his new documentary from director James Keach, The Music of My Soul, that premieres tonight. This next track from Greg is an unusual cover from him, doing Neil Young's The Needle and the Damage Done from the 2013 Crossroads Guitar Festival with help from friend and bandmate Warren Haynes.

0: There are several great events happening on campus and in the community this week. This afternoon, the Kentucky Theater's Summer Classics series continues with the film The Lady and the Tramp, with showings at 1:30 p.m. and 3 p.m. Tomorrow, Thursday, June 18th, it's Summer Nights at Gatton Park Presents Lucy Becker at 6 o'clock. Also on Thursday, it's Nick Shoulders with Jack Stutter for the Apocalypse Never Tour at the Burl at 8 o'clock. Thursday Night Live is back at the Fifth Third Bank Pavilion in Tandy Park from 5 to 8 o'clock. This week, it's Rhythm and Soul. Also on Thursday, the Southland Jamboree is at the Moondance Amphitheater in Beaumont Center at 7 o'clock. This week, it's Lonesome Express. Then on Friday, it's Music at the Mansion with Robert Eskridge in Southern Days at the Marriott Griffin Gate Mansion. The lawn opens at 6 o'clock and music starts at 7. Or catch the Fruit Bats with Gwennifer Raymond at the Burl at 8 o'clock, also on Friday. And looking ahead towards Sunday, if you like the Allman Brothers family music you're hearing today, it's the Allman Brothers cover band, Lexington's own The Allman Butter Band, appearing at the Burl this Sunday at 8 o'clock.
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0: Welcome back. I opened the show with an acoustic solo performance from Greg Allman doing his song from the Allman Brothers Brothers and Sisters album, Come and Go Blues. As today we are hearing from Greg in this first hour in anticipation of the premiere of his new documentary, The Music of My Soul, that starts tonight. Recently, Marcus King and producer Dan Auerbach from the Black Keys teamed up to record their own soulful acoustic version of this song. At Auerbach's Easy Eye Sound Studios in Nashville, especially for the documentary project, and featuring or with guitarist Tom Bukovac, also on acoustic guitar. So here's Marcus King and Come and Go Blues.

0: Thank you.
1: That was Greg Allman and the Allman Brothers Band doing a live version of Greg's iconic and probably best-known song, Melissa. An interesting story about that song. For years, I would see the name Steve Alimo next to Greg Allman's name as a co-author of Melissa. Greg originally wrote the song back in 1968 and even recorded it with his brother Duane in the predecessor to the Allman Brothers Band, the band The 31st of February. The story goes that Greg needed money either for a plane flight to return to Florida from California to fulfill a rest of a contract, or money to return to Florida from California to join the newly formed Allman Brothers Band. So in return for some flight money, Greg sold half of his songwriting rights to Alimo, who had recently moved into music production and label management. But that didn't stop him from recording his own version of Melissa. It's pretty cringy sounding when compared to Greg's many takes, so we won't hear that version, but we will close out the show with a bluegrass version of Melissa from the Pick It On series. I'm really looking forward to seeing Greg's new documentary tonight. In fact, I think I was the first person to buy tickets once I saw the film was going to be played here in Lexington at the Movie Tavern. So, let's out here Marcus King with Come and Go Blues. We had a little bit of a technical problem before, so we'll play that, and then we'll hear Melissa again with the Pick It On series. But first here, we're going to hear from Marcus King.

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Today I have good news und I have bad news. Die erste Hälfte wird nicht verstehen, was ich jetzt eben gesagt habe. Und die zweite Hälfte weiß noch immer nicht, was ein Ehesplitten-Ladenboomer ist.

This is 88.1 FM WRFL Lexington. Welcome back to my show, Dave's Deep Dives. I'll be with you for one more hour today. To start this second hour, I have tracks from a recent Tedeschi Trucks Band concert in New York City's Beacon Theater. Related to our first hour tribute to Greg Allman, the Beacon Theater was the domain of the Allman Brothers Band for over 25 years. The brothers performed there a record-breaking 238 times, consistently playing multi-night residencies from about 1989 to the end in 2014. Derek Trucks played guitar at many of those concerts, having joined the Allman Brothers Band in 1999. And in 2010, Trucks formed the Tedeschi Trucks Band with his wife, Susan Tedeschi. This newer band seems to be paralleling the legacy of the Allman Brothers Band, Beacon Theater, as the Tedeschi Trucks Band returned to the Beacon Theater this year for a 10-show residency after their own 64-concert series history there. Much like the Allman Brothers Band, no two performances by the Tedeschi Trucks Band are ever alike. Every concert brings its own unique repertoire, and the 12-member collective brings a distinct program of guest musicians, deep cuts, cover songs, and extended jams. So from the March 26th show of this year, we'll hear two of those cover songs, Sly and the Family Stone's Everyday People and You Can Make It If You Try. This 12-member multi-instrumental and even multi-ethnic Tedeschi Trucks Band is uniquely set to cover Sly and the Family Stone's music, and these performances really grasp the funky and rocket spirit of the originals. Then it's a cover of the Rolling Stones' Lovin' Cup. Then after the break, it's one of my Tedeschi Trucks Band favorite originals, the New York appropriate Midnight in Harlem. So let's hear a little series from the Tedeschi Trucks Band.

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Next, let's hear from Government Mule off of their 2023 album Peace Like a River. With guest guitarist ZZ Top's Billy Gibbons, this is Shake Our Way Out. Way Out.

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0: 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For this final 30 minutes of the show, let's hear some music from banjoist extraordinaire Bela Fleck, both with his band The Flecktones and also from his solo work, but that usually features a plethora of outstanding guest musicians. And if the word banjo conjures up images of backwoods music in the movie Deliverance, well, Bela's style is almost indescribable. He not only honors the origins of traditional bluegrass music, but he reimagines it in a unique way, with plenty of jazz, funky, classical, and world music stylings. And to go along with his 18 Grammy Awards and 41 Grammy nominations, he also holds the distinct honor of being nominated in more musical categories than any other artist in history. So first up, from Bela's 2021 album, My Bluegrass Heart, we'll hear from him and a number of those great guests. This first track, Vertigo, has an all-star cast with Sam Bush, Stuart Duncan, Edgar Meyer, and Brian Sutton. The dizzyingly complex tune begins with a slow, contemplative waltz before launching to a high-speed, spiraling, progressive bluegrass romp, driven by Fleck's lightning-fast banjo work. Then it's the equally innovative tune Slippery Eel with Billy Strings and Chris Teeley. At the very end of the track, when the music stops, you'll hear Billy Strings ask if the song has a title. Upon hearing the title of Slippery Eel, Strings says, "Well, instead of that, you could have called it Holy MF'er." And I did edit that out of the song, out of sheer exhaustion from the blistering tempo. So put on your seatbelts, put up your tray tables for Vertigo, Slippery Eel.

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2: Our next Bela Fleck set is with his band, the Flecktones. This next song's name, UFO Tofu, is a palindrome, or something spelled the same forward as backward. So for this tune, Bela and the band, who are brothers, Victor Wooten on bass and Roy Wooten on what's called the drum guitar, and Howard Levy on piano and harp, play several segments of the song one way, then they play those parts in reverse in a musical palindrome. To quote Bela, quote, "I wrote a tune on a bus in Europe and showed it to the guys. And in those days, if we had a couple of days off, we'd find a place to set up and practice. So knowing we had the day off coming, I was looking for something challenging to throw the guys into the guys' greedy creative paws. I wondered what it might be like to take a long, complicated musical line and play it forward and backwards, a musical palindrome. The guys were into the idea, and we planted several palindromes in the piece. One was a simple riff, played both directions. One was the actual form of the piece, where the order of the sections was a palindrome too. And one was a minute-long tongue twister of a line that was very challenging to play. We really enjoy that sort of thing. So see if you can hear where those parts come in. This is UFO Tofu.

Let's close the show with a few more Bela Fleck and Flecktones tunes. We'll start off with The Sinister Minister, followed by something I do not recommend, Sex in a Pan. Then, for the appropriate finale, I close Sunset Row. I hope you have enjoyed today's show, and I look forward to being with you again next week. Make sure to stay tuned for Trenton Upchurch and his show, The Rapids, coming up next. Take care, everybody.

should have listened. They're already here. The radio told of their return. Their defeat was merely a delay. From the time after commercial radio domination, when the sounds of streaming rang through the land. But no one wanted to believe. They were hearing it on the radio. And when the truth finally dawned, it dawns in terrible music. But there is one they fear. And their tongue, it is 88.1. 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

0: 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A digital archive of The Rifle dating back to 1987 can be found at wrfl.fm/rifle.
1: 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White Reaper's Rubber Cement, Skunches, Not Worth Playing, Kind Skies, You Said I Sound Like Neil Young, Oddrove's Dime Guru, Up Last, Sam Gonsner, Pick Me Up, Up Next. Please enjoy.

I'd rather be a werewolf than a human being. The human side of life I've already seen. If some infected friend could give me a bite, so I could wake up and be reborn for my new life, yeah. So I've been waiting in the graveyard and waiting on the moors. I even bought a black suit from the department stores. Since no creature here can take a hint, I'll be drinking rainwater from a wolf's footprint, yeah. And it's working, yeah, it's working. And my body's hurting and I'm sick. My muscles are twisting.

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1: And this is Peloza. This is your father's music program, the name of my show, 80s, 90s Alternative, every Wednesday, 2 to 4. On their 83 tour, their war album, U2 played Red Rocks and released a live album called Under Blood Red Sky. The opening track will kick off the show this week. I'm going to let the singer dude introduce the name of the song for you.

Sorry, Larry Mullen Jr. No soup for you. I'm not sure why he didn't introduce the drummer, but who cares? In the early 80s, did Simple Minds sound like U2, or did U2 sound like Simple Minds? No matter, the stadium rock set of 80s, 90s alternatives opening the show this week from 85's, what's that album called? Once Upon a Time, Sanctify Yourself. Nope, that's not the one. Let's try this. There it is.

Some of Mine's and Your Father's Music Program, kicking off the show with some stadium rock from the early 80s. One more in this set from fellow Scotsman. You can guess the one right by the first little yell. Big Country rounds out the first set in the show this week.

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1: Thank you for listening to my show. This is your father's music program, 80s, 90s alternative. Thinking about the music industry, can you imagine going into a record company in office? They say, okay, you know, you're filling the application. Okay, we're going to sign you. Okay, what's your last name? Gudmundsdottir. Okay, what's your first name? Bjork. Okay, we'll go with Bjork. Off 95's Post. The song Isabel is a variant of the song My Funny Valentine, with both songs relying on the minor chord with all the harmonic motion in the upper voice. In My Funny Valentine, it descends chromatically from the root, while in Isabel, it forms more of a circle. What?

The band Massive Attack is touring festivals this summer, a bunch of them in Asia. I'm not normally a festival guy at all, but there's an event called Fuji Rock at a ski resort in Japan. Sign me up! This one from 98's Mezzanine, Dissolved Girl, your father's music program.

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0: Okay, movie montage time on your father's music program. Movie montage this week celebrates one movie and the music from within it. Repo Man from 1984 with Harry Dean Stanton and Emilio Estevez. Emilio! A little bit of a Night at the Roxbury there for you. The perfect execution of the wonderful weirdness that was Harry Dean Stanton. And in honor of our own Harry Dean Stanton Fest coming up next month, I'm going to give you the Repo Man. I'm going to tell you what I'm going to do. I'm going to play some tracks. There's a little bit of swearing on the first one, so you're going to hear the sound cut out a whole bunch of times. That's just me trying, not to get us in trouble with the FCC. Let's go first with the title track, Iggy Pop.

Four, got them all. A little bit of Iggy with Muted is better than no Iggy at all. This is the movie montage portion of your father's music program. This week, celebrating Repo Man and the beautiful hardcore stuff that they had on there. The song TV Party by Black Flag, which appears on the Repo Man soundtrack, reads a little bit like my own viewing habits from later 70s and early 80s. And indeed, right here in 2026, I watched an episode of The Jeffersons just last week.

0: about to get hit by a car anyway.
1: All he wanted was a Pepsi. Of course, Suicidal Tendencies finishing up the movie montage celebrating Repo Man and the music therein. Around me, underneath, I'm going to play one more track from that soundtrack, a band called Plugs with a Z, playing Reel 10 while I read for you from the events page on WRFL.fm/events. What's going on in and around the bluegrass? Not tonight, but on in through the week, and maybe it'll get into next week. We'll see how it goes. Let's get it started with tomorrow night. Two shows to tell you about. Summer Nights at Gatton Park presents Lucy Becker. Lucy starts at 6. I'm not sure if she starts at 6, but get yourself there early. You know, probably get some food, get a snack, get good seats. Also, tomorrow night at the Burl, 8 o'clock, Nick Shoulders with Jack Struder. That's the Apocalypse Never Tour. Never with an exclamation point. Friday night, another show at the Burl to tell you about, 8 o'clock again. The Fruit Bats with Gwenifer Raymond, or Raymond, if they're French. That starts at 8 and goes until, as Americans say, the cows go home. Saturday, the Kaibo Night Tour continues unabated. It's a 21-plus show again at the Burl, 8 o'clock. And yet again on Sunday, there's something going on at the Burl. They give you some portion out there, although they spread it out over different nights. 8 o'clock Sunday night, you can see the Almond Butter Band, if you're into the Almond Butter Band. I actually don't know what the Almond Butter Band is. Are they the Almond Brothers tribute? Is it sort of a similar style? Is it a parody? I don't know. Anyone knows, give me a call. 857-859-257-WRFL. Not now, though, because I'm reading off the page and I can't talk to you and do this at the same time. I can't talk to you rubes and drive the bus at the same time. Little Kramer for you there from Seinfeld. Okay, back to the thing. I guess Monday, Tuesday, Wednesday doesn't have a lot going on, because in the next week, you got to go all the way to Thursday to see the first show again. Guess who? The Burl. 8 o'clock Thursday night next week. South on 75. They're going to play with Dad's Mad and Sidecar. Sidecar, that's a good name for an opening act or an accompanying act, you know? Friday night next week, Brother Smith plus Wax Monkey. Burl, 8 o'clock, you guessed it. And I'll tell you about next Saturday, because that's some big stuff going on. The Disco Dance Revolution with the Binders and DJ Jambot, or, okay, let's say Jambo if it's French, or Jambo if it's Spanish. I'm not sure if DJ Jambot, what the DJ's origin is. Anyway, that's a Green Lantern show, 21 plus, 9 o'clock next Saturday night. And one more to tell you about next Saturday night at Art Farm at 8 o'clock. Check out this lineup. It's a Hyperfemme EDM dance party with Matador, with an E on the end and two T's, Unsolved, Vamp 3, and I'll just say it for E-L-I-I, capital E-L, capital, all caps, E-L-I-I-3. That's a great name. They're so good, they don't even need people to say their names. My name is Beloz. I'll be back in just a second.
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1: Hey, this is your father's music program. My name is Beloz. I want to thank you for listening to my show, On With Said Show. 1984's A Pagan Place was the second album by the Waterboys and the first to feature Carl Wallinger. Wallinger was hired in response to an ad for a guitarist, but convinced Mike Scott that the band's sound was more in need of a keyboardist, and thus the magic that was that phase of the band began. The opening track from that record, A Church Not Made With Hands.

College radio on full display. Where else will you get the water boys following suicidal tendencies? It's like the weather. If you don't like it, just wait 15 minutes and it'll be something different from the water boys' second record of Pagan Place, Church Not Made With Hands. And of course, that begs the question, well, what do you find in a church? You find a vicar, of course. I was

These songs with religious references make me think of the Pope. Excuse me. What's going on with my boy? Like, I swallowed some helium. I sound like Tim Robbins in there. Songs with religious references make me think of the Pope and how he's always going on about how he thinks we should all be kind to each other and follow the teaching of the Bible and whatnot. And I don't believe in any organized religion, but I do admire the patience and resolve. Imagine how frustrating it must be to keep saying these things with only the faith that one day, maybe decades later, the message will finally get through. Kind of like parenting. But if I can be serious, just for one try, no, I'm not, I'm actually being serious. To end the first hour, it's the last song of the first side of 1990's I Do Not Want What I Haven't Got by Sinead O'Connor. It's sad to think that this 36-year-old song could just as easily have been written yesterday.

0: You're all the way to the left at 88.1 WRFL Lexington. Why go anyplace else?
1: Yes, indeed. This is your father's music program. My name is Beloza. I got a whole big bag of fresh 80s, 90s for the second hour of the show this week. Your father's music program, all 80s, all the time, or at least from Wednesday 2 to 4 every week. From 83's Speaking in Tongues, Talking Heads will open up side 2 of the show with the opening track from that amazing, amazing landmark record. They're going to be burning down the house.

Hey, have you heard? We have a framework to have further discussions about maybe having setting the stage to end the hostilities. We're calling them hostilities now, I think, in Iran, or as you know, we say Iran. Great news! In celebration of this, I'm going to play Generals and Majors from XTC. This was written as a take on a stage play called "Oh, What a Lovely War" from the '60s. True story.

0: This is your father's music program. My name is Beloza. I've got to get something off my chest before I go any further. I'm watching this show on TV called Dave. It's on Hulu. A friend of mine told me about it. It's pretty good. About a rapper, and it has nothing to do with rap, but there's a scene I just saw last night where there's a guy and his roommate, I think, or someone he lives with, says, hey, I've got we're going to get healthy. I have a new vitamin regime. People, it's regimen. Regime is like a kingdom or a leadership. Regimen, it's regimen, not regime. Anyway, moving on. I can never look at the cover of the fifth Violent Femmes record and not hear the words in my head, why violent do birds femmes sing? Love that opening track, though.
1: Can I put in something like, this is American music. Take one. One, two, three, four.

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Geomancer projects promote food sovereignty in the face of climate change and community control over housing and development. More information can be found at Geomancer Permaculture on Instagram, Patreon, and YouTube. 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

Time for Canadian Corner. Given that the feature theme this week is a bookend to the Repo Man movie montage featuring Cars, I thought the Littlest Hobo theme song would be the appropriate introduction this week. Bookending those the Repo Man, we're going to talk about Canadian tracks from Canadians with Cars, various kinds of Cars. First up, a track from Rush. Now, everyone knows what song I'm going to play. I struggle with this band, though, because I've played them before, Spirit of Radio. I've played at least a couple times, but it's always kind of like, are they alternative? Like, they're not really alternative. But then I think alternative is such a dumb label anyway, because alternative to what? And so here we are, and certainly nobody can ever say that Rush is mainstream. I mean, that band has done it their own way. They've pissed off many, many labels, label execs in their time, certainly in their early years. So I'm going to go ahead and do it, because what are you going to do? Have a Canadian corner about Cars and not feature Red Barchetta from Moving Pictures? Barchetta, by the way, is Italian for little boat, referring to the shape of a convertible sports car. Interesting, is it Barchetta or is it Barchetta? It's like bruschetta. Is it, you know, one or the other? If you're snooty, it's probably Red Barchetta by Rush, opening up Canadian Corner this week.

Your Father's Music Program. We're in Canadian Corner, celebrating the automobiles driven by Canadians and sung about by Canadian artists, 80s, 90s. The show got me thinking about, you know, different songs. I listened to songs. There's one I've been listening to a lot, and I thought, is this perhaps, you know, one of those perfect songs? Now, a perfect song is tough to define. There is no such thing as a perfect song. I think A Forest by The Cure is probably their perfect song. I think Love Will Tear Us Apart could be the perfect Joy Division song. But every song is perfect only because it's that band's ultimate manifestation, right? It's like MJ. Is MJ the greatest or some other guy? Like, who? We don't know. At different times. So you look at a song and say, is that perfect? I'm going to go on record right now and say that Locked in the Trunk of a Car by The Tragically Hip is the ultimate perfect Tragically Hip song.

Ah? Ah? Is that not a great song or what? Perfect tragic song. It's, of course, about a criminal. And being from Kingston, a lot of their lyrics are infused with the, 1,700 prisons that are around the city of Kingston. The great city of Kingston in Canada. One more in this car-themed edition of Canadian Corner this week, celebrating the automobiles and Canadian artists who sing about them. I was going to play the boys in the bright white sports car. I was thinking about it, given that we've opened the door to kind of classic-y type rock with Rush. But I thought, no, egged on by Kevis Maximus of the North off Teenage Head's self-titled album, Top Down.

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0: Biggity biggity doo, fresh. This is your father's music program. My name is Beloza, 80s, 90s alternative. Got just about half an hour left for this week. And I'm just going to say, if Paul Rudd couldn't explain to his kids why this song is so epic in the movie This Is 40, I have no hope of doing it now. This is the Pixies.

Father's Music Program. Got to set the record straight. It's not the Pixies. It's just Pixies. And Cien Andalusia is referring to the little short film for Dali? Salvador Dali. Anyway, made a short film called Cien Andalou, which is like an Andalusian dog. And Frank Black said, you know, it just doesn't sound right if I just say Cien Andalou. So he put the Sia at the end of it. And he was so right. It sounds so much better. On we go, marching toward the end of the show. The Replacements only got to play two tracks when they got banned from SNL. They played two tracks from their Tim album when they appeared on the show in January 1986. Being the drunkards they were, Paul Westerberg shouted an expletive right before the guitar solo in this track, Bastards of Young.

I got to get something off my chest. In grade 10 English class, we had to write a poem, and I pretty much stole that line about the ladder of success and missing the hole first wrong. I think the statute of limitations has expired, or is it statue or statute? It's a Kramer line for you. That was an opening track. Another opening track from Sonic Youth. My theory is that back in the 80s and 90s, record companies put what they felt was the best song first. This is a bit of a departure from the band Teenage Riot, the opening track. It had a pretty traditional verse-chorus structure, something you didn't see in a lot of Sonic Youth tracks. Songs in the Rock and Roll Hall of Fame's 500 songs that shaped rock and roll. My goodness.

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1: Thank you for listening to my show. My name is Peloza. This is your father's music program, 80s, 90s. I got to take just a quick minute for a public service announcement. I saw an ad for a prescription drug today. I see a lot of ads for prescription drugs. I think I fit the profile. But this one said, see your doctor if you have a lump or swelling in your neck. And I'm thinking that's just kind of good general advice, is it not? So if you have a lump or swelling in your neck, don't wait. Please get it checked out. Last week, after the show, I did a little New Order block. So I did New Order and then one of Peter Hook's bands, Revenge, and then the other two. And I immediately started looking up Peter Hook because he's touring. And I decided I'm going to buy some tickets to see him in Cincinnati. The show says it's going to feature the entirety of the 2001 New Order album, Get Ready. It's a pretty good album. If you haven't heard it yet, check it out. I'm going to give you the first track now, a track called Crystal, just outside the 80s, 90s, but we'll let the rules slide just this once.

If you see me at that Peter Hook show in August, don't be afraid to come up and say hi. I'm just like everybody else. I put my pants on one leg at a time. The only difference is, after I put my pants on, I make your father's music program. Boom! I was thinking of actually going to see another show. I was thinking of going to see The Cure in either Lithuania or Latvia just to catch them on the European tour, but decided I just couldn't be away from the board. I would miss this show so terribly. And so I'm going to stay put right here, but I do have a Cure track to play for you before I go. Before I get into that, I want to tell you that there is a list of songs I've played on wrfl.fm/plays. The playlist has the names of the bands, the tracks, and the album titles. And boom, just like that, the show magically turns into a podcast tonight at midnight at wrfl.fm/archives. You can listen to it again and again and again for 2 weeks while it's up there. I'm going to leave you with the track. Another first track, this one on a compilation record, the Crow soundtrack. The first track on the record was none other than Burn by The Cure. IMO, the best song when they play it in their live set. I think it's the best song of the night. Have a great day, everybody. See you next week.

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This is WRFL Lexington, 88.1 all the way to the left, and you are listening to the Man Without Ties show. Yahooey!

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1: Hey, folks. How we doing? It's the Man Without Ties show, and I am the Man Without Ties. I'm happy to be with you here. I look forward to 4 o'clock every Wednesday to come share some kicking tunes from the 80s and 90s alternative scene. We started off today with World Party, She's the One, then A-ha, The Living Daylights. So Morton Hackett, the lead singer of A-ha, first of all, he looks amazing. It's unbelievable that he still basically looks like he did when he was on MTV in the 80s. And that video that A-ha did was incredible in 1980s. And if it came out like yesterday, it would still be incredible. If Take On Me was released yesterday, I'd be like, wow, that is an amazing video. And it's like 40 years old. So hats off to A-ha and whoever it was that came up with the idea and executed that video like four decades ago. Then we heard Nick Lowe with So It Goes, and then we just heard Madness with My Girl. So I am excited to be with you here until about 6 o'clock. Got all kinds of goodies planned for you. If you are familiar with the moniker Man Without Ties and you're familiar with The Replacements, you know that that's where I got it from. A big Replacements fan, and coming up shortly within the next 15 minutes or so, I'm going to be playing two songs from The Replacements Extended, let's say. I'm going to play a song from The Bleeding Hearts, which was a one album that Bob Stinson did once he got kind of kicked out of the band. And if you don't know the history behind that, that was buried for like 30 years, and it was just recently found and released within the last 5 years, I think. So I'm going to play that, and then I'm going to follow it up with the I Don't Cares, which is a collaboration between Paul Westerberg, the original Man Without Ties, and Juliana Hatfield. So that is going to be coming to you a couple of songs away. But we're going to get back into the tunes with Filter from the album Short Bus. I'm going to play a song, not one of the songs that was on the radio, but it is a song that, and I'm not trying to throw shade, I really like the song, but if you were ever wondering if Filter was like liked Pavement or Pavement influenced them at all, I think the song I'm going to play kind of answers the question. Another little bit of trivia, again, you may or you may not know, you may not care also, you may know and not care, but I'm going to say it anyways. But the singer of Filter, Richard Patrick, he was with the touring band that Trent Reznor put together for Nine Inch Nails at the end of the 80s, like when Nine Inch Nails came together, and Trent did the album all by himself, but then he went out on the road, and Richard was the lead guitarist. And then the last little fact, and then I'm going to be quiet and let you listen to music, is that his brother is Robert Patrick, like the T2 bad guy. And then he's been in all kinds of other stuff too. He was in like the X-Files. I think he was in True Blood. He's been in all kinds of stuff. But there you go. There is a little information for you should you want it or not. But now let's do what we're all here for, and that is to listen to the music. This is Filter with Stuck in Here.

0: Matterhorn makes has made its way from one UK to the other. WFL Lexington's resident British radio DJ Hammy Bilka takes you back to the Balearic beat. Welcome to Club Classics with the Ibiza sounds from the 90s and the noughties. We don't just do mashups, we do smash-ups. From Cafe Del Mar to Cafe Mambo, from Ministry of Sound to Head Candy, we take a musical tour that spans two decades of the White Island and its groove collective dance music. The Matterhorn Mix. Yeah! 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
1: And right now we are deeply embedded in the 4 to 6 p.m. on Wednesdays. And this is the Man Without Ties show. Thank you so much for hanging out for a little bit. So we just heard the Bleeding Hearts, Riches to Rags. As I said before, I played it. Bob Stinson, once he was kicked out of the Replacements, went ahead and made that album. He was not singer. To be honest, I can't remember who the singer was with that project. But and it kind of was dormant. It was nowhere for close to three decades. And then it was just kind of discovered and released. And it's pretty good stuff. You can definitely hear Bob Stinson's guitar if you are familiar with it. Before that, we heard the Connells, Waiting My Turn, and I kicked off that little block with Filter stuck in here. So, I don't know, maybe it's just me, but when I listen to that song, I hear Pavement, and Filter came out in 95, Slantern and Enchanting came out in 92, Crooked Rain, I think was 94, 93, something like that, right after Slantern and Enchanted, and I don't know, when I hear it, I just hear Pavement. But again, I also like Filter. I throw no shade. But just an observation, if you will. And I also have something else that I would like to share with you, and that is Art Farm is a local artist co-op in Lexington that provides workshops, tools, meeting spaces, common resources, and more to artists in Lexington. In addition to resources, Art Farm hosts many events, including concerts, theatrical performances, and art exhibitions. More information about Art Farm is available on their website at www.artfarm.coop/ or on Instagram at

Art Farm. So it's hard to believe I'm already to the bottom half of my first hour. I had said before I was going to play two songs from like The Replacements Extended, and The Bleeding Hearts was number one. The next song up is going to be The I Don't Cares. As I said, Paul Westerberg and Juliana Hatfield kind of coming together and put out a pretty good album. And then I'm going to follow that up with Fiona Apple. I just want to mention today on my Instagram, the daily Instagram post that I make, Man Without Ties, WRFL, along with saying what the first five artists were going to be, which I always do, a little hint for those people that can't wait until four to know what's coming. I posted a picture of Fiona Apple on the cover of CMJ magazine. Does anybody out there remember CMJ, College Music Journal? Oh my goodness, that was so exciting to wait and get that every month in the mail with some unbelievable stories and like what's coming. And that sample CD, boy, I wish I had those now. I don't know where they are. They're long gone, but all those CDs in that magazine was fantastic to get. So yeah, CMJ was awesome in the 80s, 90s, and I think into the early 2000s. It was a really cool magazine to be up on the alternative scene, and the music played on college radio. So I just kind of told you what you got to expect back to back. We got the I Don't Cares, followed by Fiona Apple. Stick around. There is, of course, more goodies to come.

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2: And I always like to follow that up by thanking you for also supporting college radio by tuning to 88.1 all the way to the left here in beautiful Lexington. Thank you so much. This is the Man Without Ties show. We just heard Roxy Music with Virginia Plain all the way back from 1972. I love that that's from 1972. I think about Mount Rushmore of the artists that inspired you know, the alternative of the 80s and the 90s, like way back. I mean, I think David Bowie would be on Mount Rushmore. Velvet Underground, probably on Mount Rushmore. But then beyond that, I think it's a discussion. I don't really know. I think Roxy Music has an argument. I think Peter Gabriel has an argument. I think Big Star has an argument. And there's probably other ones that I'm not thinking of right now. And then we obviously get up to, you know, the punk in the 70s, but I'm kind of talking about going back to the 60s and early 70s. Mark Bolan. Right, T-Rex. I mean, that's another one. I don't know how you narrow it down. I would probably go with David Bowie as like maybe the number one, followed closely by Velvet Underground. But then I think it's kind of it's open for discussion. But Roxy Music is definitely in that discussion. Before that, we heard Fiona Apple, Fast As You Can. And as I said, the I Don't Care, Sorry for Tomorrow Night. Another one of Paul Westerberg's kind of playful, funny songs. One of my favorite lyricists of all time. I love Paul Westerberg's lyrics, and I just think he's fun. So that's why I got my name from him. I stole it. Anyways, now you are all caught up with where we have been, and you might be wondering what activities are there in the area. Well, Thursday, Summer Nights at Gatton Park presents Lucy Becker at 6. Nick Shoulders with Jack Studer, Apocalypse Never Tour at the Burl at 8. Also tomorrow. On Friday, Fruit Bats with Gwennifer Raymond at the Burl at 8 o'clock. And then Saturday, WRFL DJ Training Number 1, Gatton Student Center, Senate Chamber at 12 p.m. noon. Also that evening, the Emo Night Tour at the Burl at 8. That is 21 and over. And then Sunday, the Almond Butter Band at the Burl at 8 o'clock. So always things to do. However, you always can also continue to listen to WRFL. We are approaching the top of the hour. At the top of the hour, 5 o'clock, it has kind of become tradition that I play 30 minutes of nothing but top shelf music for you. I'm not going to be talking to you. I will just go from 5 o'clock to 5:30 playing one song after another. We still have a few more tracks to get there before the top of the hour. I'm going to play some Minutemen. I'm going to play some Wire. I'm going to try and do some Smiths. But first, we are going to listen to Too Much Joy and the little story that they're going to tell us about their Thanksgiving in Reno.

All right. Hey, I just mentioned The Clash, and there you go. We just heard The Clash with I'm So Bored with the USA. Before that, The Smiths. I had said earlier I was going to try and squeeze it in, and I was able to get it in there. So Pretty Girls Make Graves. And before that, we heard some short selections from The Minutemen and Wire. And we started off with Too Much Joy and their Thanksgiving in Reno. I don't know about you, but it sounded like it was quite an eventful time. So you are listening to the Man Without Ties show. I am halfway through here on WRFL Lexington, all the way to the left at 88.1, and all the way around the world on WRFL.FM. However you are listening, thank you again for being here. From 5 to 5:30 local time, where I am, which is starting now, I am going to play nothing but music, and I will be back to greet you and say hello at the bottom half of the hour, and I will tell you all of the fantastic songs that you had heard. So if you are heading home for the day, or if you are getting ready to go in and work overnight, enjoy some music, and we will start off with 999.

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1: All right, everybody, this is The Man Without Ties, and we have reached the end of the 30-minute nonstop music block. So if you were just totally blown away and can't recall everything that you heard over these last 30 minutes, let's review, shall we? Started off with 999 Hollywood from The Biggest Prize in Sport. I believe that was a 1978 release. Then The Cure, The Baby Screams, J. Roddy Walston and The Business, Brave Man's Death. We go well into the 2000s, but J. Roddy Walston has a pass for the 80s and 90s alternative show. He can stop by whenever he wants because he's J. Roddy Walston. That song is amazing. The only thing more amazing than that song is hearing that song played live, which he has played many, many times here in Lexington and in the surrounding area. J. Roddy Walston, if you don't know who he is, look him up. Then Faith No More with the Commodores cover of Easy. I liked the shift from J. Roddy Walston to Faith No More and Easy, and Mike Patton with the lead vocals on that song. Mike Patton at one point was like the busiest man in music. He fronts like six bands that are all known, and then when you think about collaborations and stuff he's done with others, it's just crazy. Mike Patton is kind of everywhere. Then The Replacements with The Ledge. If you are a Replacements person like me, you may have noticed that sounded a little bit different than what you had heard before. And if you thought that, congratulations. Yes, that was the rough mix from the 2020 Rhino re-release of Please to Meet Me. Then straightforward REM, I Am Superman, and then followed it up with Big Star. That was kind of on purpose. Went all the way back to the early 70s again. But without Big Star, there is no Replacements. And I'm not going to say there is no REM, because REM had other influences as well. But Big Star was a big one, at least for Peter Buck, the guitarist. You can hear it in his music. But there is no Replacements without Big Star. And if there is no Replacements, there is no Wilco, if you like Wilco. So if you're into that kind of stuff and you do not know about Big Star, check them out. They do a lot more than the theme song for that 70s show. And then we just heard Pavement, and now you are all caught up. How do you feel? Do you feel a little better now knowing that you know what's going on? You are in the know. You know everything that was played. And if you just got here late and you're wondering what you missed, well, that's a little view of what you missed starting at 5 o'clock. I would like to tell you that the Urban Forest Initiative, UFI, is a collaborative group of Kentucky community stakeholders based at the University of Kentucky, whose purpose is to promote and protect the tree canopy in communities throughout the state. UFI cultivates tree stewards through engagement and educational programming and strives to raise awareness of the social, ecological, and economic benefits provided by community tree canopies. For more information about UFI, check it out at ufi.ca.uky.edu. So I am quickly approaching the end of this week's show. I'm looking forward to next week. Next week, specialty programming, Suns Out, Synthesizers Out, and Man Without Ties will be participating. I have 2 hours of synth electronic music lined up. It kind of falls right into the wheelhouse of 80s and 90s alternative, but I'm going to play some songs that I have never played on my show before. So we are pulling out all the stops for next week. But before I get too excited about that, I feel a responsibility to deliver a top quality show for the rest of this week. Slow down. Slow down. Be in the moment where you are right now. And that is just about ready to listen to Cake.

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And everybody, that was the Style Council, My Ever-Changing Moods. Before that, we heard The Alarm with Rescue Me. We heard another short selection from The Wire, or from Wire. The Miss Allens, New Order, Adam Ant, and we went back to Cake. Well, it is hard to believe, but another hour has passed. That means 2 hours today of playing music. I hope that you enjoyed whatever you were here to hear. H-E-R-E. T-O-H-E-A-R. If you liked what you heard, tell your friends. And if you didn't like what you heard and you just can't believe they still let me play songs for 2 hours, go out and tell your enemies. That is fine with me. I am very excited for next week. Sun's out, Synth's out. So if you are a fan of 80s and 90s alternative, as I am, you know that that is kind of right up our alley. I normally lean more towards guitar, but I have had fun getting ready for next week. So I am excited for a 2 hour show of synth based 80s and 90s alternative. But until then, I'm going to leave you with Robert Smith's side project, The Glove. Enjoy, everybody. Be safe.

Ladies and gentlemen, we have arrived at WRFL, Lexington. The frequency is a cool 88.1 MHz with winds coming in all the way to the left. The in-flight entertainment for this journey has been provided by Radio Free Lexington, your only alternative left. 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On behalf of RFL Airlines and the entire crew, I'd like to thank you for joining us on this trip, and we are looking forward to seeing you tuned in again soon.

Good evening, WRFL listeners, and thanks for tuning in to The Last Resort. My name's Jared, and I'm here for the next couple hours, and I'm going to keep the BPMs high. Keep it locked. Here's Caribou.

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You are tuned in to The Last Resort. And you know, it's about this time of year that me and the crew pack up our bags and head to Michigan for Electric Forest, and we're not going this year. And at first, I was looking forward to a break, but now, after attending Railbird, keeping up with the Bonnaroo live stream and subreddit, which is an old festival favorite of ours as well, I am feeling, oh man, I'm missing the forest something fierce these days, guys. So this whole set is kind of dedicated to forest vibes. We're getting some heavy EDM tracks in here. Let's see, we heard some stuff from Jamie XX, Caribou, Disco Lines, and Barry Can't Swim. Up next, I got some Weird Sisters. Yeah, about a handful of records, so we're going to get into some Parcels, some Fredigan, some Radiohead remixes, some LCD remixes. I got a playlist queued up as well. Thanks for sticking around, and I'm going to keep the energy high until 8 p.m.

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1: The Matterhorn mix has made its way from one UK to the other. 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We don't just do mashups, we do smash-ups. From Cafe Del Mar to Cafe Mambo, from Ministry of Sound to Head Candy, we take a musical tour that spans two decades of the White Island and its groove collective dance music. The Matterhorn mix. 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

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Well, as I stated before, y'all, we are playing more electronic and EDM songs. It's really get into my house music in the summer, and I'm sharing that with you guys. I know it's usually psych rock and some real hard-hitting neo-psych around here every other Wednesday, but I'm giving you a little taste of something more that I'm listening to. With that said, one of the biggest artists in the electronic music scene in the last few years has been Fred Again. He has this, in my opinion, a real emotional dance music. It's electronic and emotional, and while you want to dance, it always kind of makes you like want to cry on the dance floor too. So for this next round of music, we're going to play some more kind of songs that I have a playlist that are called Crying on the Dance Floor. We're going to start this one off with Hannah from Fred Again.

miss those times. Damn, I really miss those guys. Shine a light. It was a different time. It was a different life. Shine a light. How time flies by. Damn, I really miss those guys.

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It truly is an honor to soundtrack your early Wednesday evening. You know, it's summer. School's out. And that means live music is abundant here in Lexington. I hope you're able to get out and see some live music. Let's take a look at what is happening around town these next few days. Tomorrow, Thursday the 16th, you've got Nick Shoulders with Jack Struder at the Apocalypse Never Tour at the Borough at 8 p.m. Also, Summer Nights at Gatton Park presents Lucy Becker from 6 to 8 p.m. That's part of a music series that's taking place at the new downtown park. Catch Lucy tomorrow. Looking to Friday the 19th, you've got the Fruit Bats with Gwennifer Raymond at the Burl at 8 p.m. And if I'm not mistaken, that's outdoors. Looking to Saturday, if you want to learn how to be a WRFL DJ, WRFL DJ training number one is at the Gatton Student Center at the Senate Chamber at 12 p.m. Also on Saturday, the Emo Night Tour returns to the Burl at 8 p.m. And then rounding out the weekend at the Borough, on Sunday you've got the Almond Butter Band at 8 p.m. Now I know we usually go in chronological order, but some of our gems of Lexington venues aren't listed. So I'm going to go ahead and read down the line of what's happening at some other excellent establishments. Tomorrow the 18th over at Al's Bar, you've got Juice Box, Large Flying Mammal, and Swing Dance Club. Looking to Saturday the 20th at Al's Bar, you've got Interzone XV1. So what is that? 16. Interzone 16, Hack the Planet. Interzone is, like to call themselves... Oh man, what is it? An irregular dance party for irregular people. Right up my alley. That's going to feature DJ Spinbot, DJ Lux with performances by Betty May Eye and Danny Daggers. You got Shibari by Meat Brawl and Steel Ring Maybe. That's on Saturday at Al's Bar. Also on Saturday over at Gatton Park, you've got the Soul Team Festival. A wonderful, vibrant cultural celebration. Has a new home in downtown. And the headliner for that is going to be Jocelyn in the Sweet Compression. Always excellent to catch her shows. Let's check out the Green Lantern. Tonight you've got Contusion, Neglect, Sinistrium, and more. That's at 8 p.m. Looking to the 18th at the Green Lantern, you've got Shell Shag, Spooktober, Dolphins, and Chlorine at 8 p.m. And then on Saturday the 20th, you got Passive Antenna, Bone Heaver, and Mammoth Cave 2 at 8 p.m. Always great to see Mammoth Cave 2 pop up on lineups. That's a really neat local experimental band. Well, as I mentioned, y'all, I'm feeling EDM today. So we're going to play some music to keep your BPMs up, keep your heart rate up, keep the vibes high. So keep it locked. You are listening to WRFL. Here's a brand new one from Jungle.

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That's right, you are tuned into WRFL. It is 7 p.m. right here in Central Kentucky. We're glad you're spending your evening right here with us. You know, it wouldn't be one of my shows without some extended live King Gizzard and the Lizard Wizard. We're going to get right into it. Here is a sick electronic version of 202 Killer Year from Electric Brixton in London, England. This is recorded live November of last year. Here's music you can only hear. Independent Radio.

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Well, thanks for hanging out with me, y'all. My name's Jared, and you are tuned into The Last Resort. I got another half hour left this evening, and then I'm back in 2 weeks. And when I'm not here, my homie Soraya is here with her own, with a vibe all her own. All certified hits, all certified bangers, and always a wonderful way to spend your early Wednesday evening. That last half hour, we got back into some of our favorite bands, like King Gizzard and the Lizard Wizard. I went over to Cut Corner Records this weekend and picked up a couple of those Angine du Poitrine records. Couldn't decide on one, so I got both. So we listened to something off Volume 2 that was Your Zorad. Heard a new one from the OCs, who came out with a new 5-track album last week, and then the last thing we listened to was a classic from Frankie and the Witchfingers, Brain Telephone. We're going to jump into one of my favorite bands of the last few years. We're going to get back into the EDM. Here's some Parcels with some extended live versions. But keep it locked for music you can only hear on Independent Radio.

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The sounds you're hearing are uncommon for commercial radio. They come from the fifth dimension, a space beyond what is known to man. It is the middle ground between sight, sound, and mind. It is the area of imagination. 88.1 megahertz is a safe haven for all manners of alternative broadcasting. And you reach this station by turning the dial all the way to the left. By listening, you cross over into an area which we call WRFL Lexington.